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the plugs, the plugs, the plugs, the plugs, the plugs, the plugs, the plugs, the plugs, the plugs, the plugs, the plugs, the plugs, the plugs, the plugs, the plugs, the plugs, the plugs, the plugs, the plugs, the plugs, the plugs, the plugs, the plugs, the plugs, the plugs, the plugs, the plugs, the plugs, the plugs, the plugs, the plugs, the plugs, the plugs, the plugs, the plugs, the plugs, the plugs, the plugs, the plugs, the plugs, the plugs, the plugs, the plugs, the plugs, the plugs, the plugs, the plugs, the plugs, the plugs, the plugs, the plugs, the plugs, the plugs, the plugs, the plugs, the plugs, the plugs, the plug

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0: Thank you.
1: We now know the four astronauts who are training for NASA's next space mission. Three Americans and one Italian will be aboard the Artemis III set to launch next year. Randy Bresnik, Luca Parmitano, Andre Douglas, and Frank Rubio. The mission is part of NASA's preparation for a lunar landing that is set for 2028.

0: I'm Joel Patterson, and you're tuned to Michael Shelley on WFMU.
1: Thank you, Joel. Does anybody ever go see Joel Patterson? He plays every Monday night at Chicago's iconic jazz spot, the Green Mill Cocktail Lounge. It's like a beautiful, I guess, Art Deco, maybe Art Nouveau. My daughter's now 21 and goes to school in Chicago, so next time I visit her, we are going there on a Monday night to see Joel Patterson. 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

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My neck bone is bolted to my head bone. And that's how Herman was born. I was assembled. And that's how...

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This is for a pair of tickets to Peter Asher, Everywhere Man at Monty Hall, 4 p.m. tomorrow. 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